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3: Yep. It's just come upon us.
2: Fall is on the horizon.
3: I can smell it in the air.
2: Hot seat season is almost over.
3: Football weather.
2: Can you imagine? 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
3: Absolutely. 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
2: It kills.
3: Yeah, it's
2: terrible. I'd rather have someone throw hot coffee on me.
3: Where's the agua?
2: I'm going to California Fruit Depot to cool off.
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3: Everything
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2: Dried fruit. Hey, beef jerky too.
3: It's a veritable oasis.
2: We have it all.
3: We've got it all.
2: We're out in Edison. And how do you get there?
3: Exit 119.
2: Google us, California Fruit Depot. We're out in the Edison. We're local.
3: Come
2: Naples
3: visit.
2: Are around the corner.
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2: We want to see you.
3: Where?
2: California Fruit Depot. Come in person or go online. Just come on out and

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1: It's been 1 week since you looked at me. Got your head to the side and said I'm angry. 5 days since you laughed at me. Saying get back together, come back and see me.
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1: And we're back.
2: We are back once again.
1: September is here already.
2: Yep. It's just come upon us.
1: Fall is on the horizon.
2: I can smell it in the air.
1: Hot seat season is almost over.
2: Football weather.
1: Can you imagine? 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
1: It kills.
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1: I'd rather have someone throw hot coffee on me.
2: Where's the agua?
1: I'm going to California Fruit Depot to cool off.
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2: Everything
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1: 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Hey, beef jerky too.
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1: 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We're out in Edison. We're local.
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1: 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Come on.
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6: 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I'm not a Starbucks fan, but hey, that sounds good, man.
0: All right, Starbucks. Okay, now who's in the Starbucks?
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I'm Steven, and the Kern County Fair is opening tomorrow, so that means we'll play Name That Movie. Not yet, though. 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
1: A TikToker jokes about the intellectual prowess of football fans.
4: 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Like, we're actually interested in important things like, I don't know, for example, the current geopolitical landscape. I bet you haven't thought about that. You just care if LeBron James scores a touchdown.
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I'm Steven, and you know the Voice Blind Auditions happened last night, so we're going to play a little blind auditions right here. I'm going to play two of these auditions, and you let me know which one you'd pick by texting in one or two to 325-1015. 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

0: 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I'm Steven. I was looking at this list. The top three things owners do for their pets. Number three, they frame pictures of their dog or animal and have it hanging in the house. Number two, they brush their animal's teeth. And number one, they talk to them as they are their baby. And I am guilty of that one. I'm not going to do it on the air, I promise. But I'm asking some Big FM listeners, do you know someone who pampers their dog or their animal in a weird way?
1: I used to have an aunt. She was just nuts over animals and stuff. She would, like, make their food. I mean, they had special food. She wouldn't buy stuff you could get at the store. She had to make it herself. And she would go and have professional photos of the dog taken. This was back before this was, like, a popular thing. And some of the photos, she'd be in the photo with them. She would be, like, sitting in the chair, and the dog would be laying over the top of her. And we're not talking a little lap dog here. We're talking a German Shepherd.
0: Aw, I had a German Shepherd. What is the craziest thing you've seen, you or...

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1: I used to buy my doggy McDoubles, plain McDoubles, when I'd go to the McDonald's. I'd get her I'd get my pity a sandwich too. Yeah, I mean, if I'm gonna eat in front of my dog in the car where they can't go get their own food, like, yeah, I'm gonna get you a treat. Like, you can have a plain hamburger, girl.
0: 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I've done the same thing with my dog, Max. 101.5 Big FM.
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7: 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His name is Ed, and he reportedly woke up with a speck in the vision last spring, and it resulted in complete blindness after taking the weight loss drug for 1 year. He says his girlfriend of 14 years left him. He's got a fundraiser set to help him rebuild his life after he was forced to quit his job, lost his girlfriend. And, the father of four says within a two-week period, he went from seeing to not seeing, and he said he wouldn't wish this on his worst enemy. 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

101.5 Big FM, and it's time for the Daily Dish. Krispy Kreme is adding churro donut dots to its fall menu. Six major airports were thrown into chaos yesterday after an Amtrak construction crew accidentally severed a cable. Ringo Starr believes the Beatles might have reunited to make more music if John Lennon and George Harrison hasn't passed away. The New Jersey Lottery has unveiled three $5 scratch-off designs featuring John Bon Jovi, and a man was arrested after pepper-spraying moviegoers in Los Angeles for using their iPhones during a movie. 101.5 Big FM.

0: 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I'm Steven and I'm packing up for the day. But before I go, I'm going to give you one more chance to name this movie. 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